0: What's up? It's Ritter. Always great to wake up on a Wednesday with the Brewers back in first place. Yeah, not so sorry, Cubs fans. Yeah, it's just one of those things that you knew it was going to be a good day.
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Be interesting to see if they actually do get back together. It's Ritter. Talk about Florida Georgia Line, who apparently been flirting with a little reunion show. I got the details to share with you coming up.

0: What's up? It's Ritter. So, Florida Georgia Line apparently has been toying around with some thoughts of reuniting for a little tour. In fact, Tyler Hubbard says he and Brian Kelly have been talking about playing a handful of these shows.
1: Not rush anything, be really smart about it. But we have been toying around and flirting with the idea of playing a handful of shows next year. And so that gets us both excited. But right now, we're, like I said, trying to be patient with it, trying to enjoy this kind of like honeymoon phase, if you will.
0: You know, they just started hanging out again. And let's hope maybe the good vibes continue and there is a little reunion in 2027.
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5: Tonight, expect mostly cloudy conditions with a low of 38, warming to 42 overnight. A gentle northeast breeze will be present. Tomorrow, the clouds persist with a high near 64, dipping to 62 by afternoon. East winds will range from 3 to 8 miles per hour. Tomorrow night, the low will be around 40 under continued cloud cover. Friday, anticipate a high near 66 with east winds gusting up to 22 miles per hour. Saturday brings likely rain showers and a high near 70, accompanied by a light southeast wind.
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0: All right, so the big Memorial Day weekend coming up, and a lot of people will be cooking out. It's pretty much a staple of Memorial Day. I just saw something from HGTV that is, no one is doing these things for a backyard cookout, all right? I'll tell you what, the craziness coming up.
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I'm curious, what is your standard like backyard cookout look like? I mean, normally me, it's some people sitting around, we're chatting. I'm usually working the grill while chatting, whatever. Well, according to HGTV, they say you should step it up, suggesting backyard beer tasting, sangria pops, a pallet drink station, even outdoor movies. I mean, really? Whatever happened to the classic, we all just sit around a bonfire and have a couple of Miller lattes. That to me is the greatest get to. We don't need all the fluffy stuff, right?

0: Okay, be real with me. Who enjoys a Fresca? Yeah, the like grapefruit soda. I don't know if it's like a nostalgic thing for me, but they're going boozy.
1: Mm-hmm. Yeah.
0: This is something you

0: What's up? It's Ritter. I don't know if it's just nostalgia or the fact they love grapefruit, but Fresca is it's refreshing from time to time. And now they just announced they're launching a Fresca Hard. Yeah, it's going to keep the classic citrus soda taste, but obviously adding booze to it. This is all for the summer vibes and the World Cup watch parties. And if you know what a Paloma is, yeah, Fresca is, yeah. They're going to have this, obviously, in the grapefruit flavor, pineapple, peach, and watermelon. All low-cal, zero sugar, and destined for my hand at some point in time during the World Cup. Because, let's be real, who of us is not a sucker for something that just pings that nostalgia?
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4: Tonight, expect mostly cloudy conditions with a low of 38, warming to 42 overnight. A gentle northeast breeze will be present. Tomorrow, the clouds persist with a high near 64, dipping to 62 by afternoon. East winds will range from 3 to 8 miles per hour. Tomorrow night, the low will be around 40 under continued cloud cover. Friday, anticipate a high near 66 with east winds gusting up to 22 miles per hour. Saturday brings likely rain showers and a high near 70, accompanied by a light southeast wind.
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All right, so the big Memorial Day weekend coming up. You got travel plans? If so, traffic might be awful, and I'll explain why coming up.

What's cracking? It's Ritter with the big Memorial Day weekend coming up. AAA says a record of 45 million Americans are going to be traveling, most driving. So you know what that means. Expect slow travel times and expect to spend a lot of money at the gas pump. Woo! I learned that lesson bad the other day. But after the winter we've had and everything we go through here in Wisconsin, you deserve this little long weekend break, no matter

It's Ritter. If you can tell, I'm definitely smiling today. I feel like you can hear it. It's the Brewers in first place over the Cubs. That just smiling.

0: All right. I don't know if y'all know this, but apparently summer starts on May 21st. Yeah. not even Memorial Day weekend. It's funny because in Wisconsin, I feel like it's the first time everybody's like, hey, we're headed up to the cabin every weekend. Or is there another sign I missed?
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6: Cloudy overnight. Temperatures near 40 at daybreak. Light and variable winds. Thursday, cloudy, 64. Thursday night, cloudy, 44. Friday, cloudy, 66. Saturday, cloudy. Isolated showers, 71. Sunday, sunny, 80. Monday, sunny, 87. Tuesday, sunny, isolated showers and thunderstorms, 89.
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0: Moving on.
1: What's up? It's Ritter. So Memorial Day weekend is kind of the unofficial start to summer for most of us, right? You saw a new poll, though, that says Americans think the real start of summer is May 21st. Why such an arbitrary? Wait, really? That's a weird date to pick. In fact, 92% of people say they're already in summer mode anyway. I can't see that any of these people surveyed were from the great state of Wisconsin, because we know you can't actually trust summer until about Memorial Day. Because, I mean, I still feel like there's that snow and 35 degree day coming. But I'm curious, what is that it's officially summer?

Oh, snap. Pringle's bringing them back. It's Ritter. This was one of the best chips that they've come out with a long time, and it has super Wisconsin ties. Oh, wait, you don't know what I'm talking about? Hang on, I'll tell you.

0: I love a good collab, especially in the snack game. It's Ritter. So Pringles last year rolled out a collab with Miller Lite, and they back again this year with chips inspired by the flavors of summer. Beer braised steak in the brand new beer cheeseburger flavor. 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

0: What's up, it's Ritter. So Shania Twain just announced her new album, Little Miss Twain, is going to be dropping on July 24th. She says it mixes her country roots with rock and R&B vibes from her teenage years. So expect it to be an eclectic, different mix. And she admits that where she grew up, nobody rode horses. They rode snowmobiles. So, you know, snowmobile cowboy, I'm in.
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0: Cloudy overnight, temperatures near 40 at daybreak, light and variable winds. Thursday, cloudy, 64. Thursday night, cloudy, 44. Friday, cloudy, 66. Saturday, cloudy, isolated showers, 71. Sunday, sunny, 80. Monday, sunny, 87. Tuesday, sunny, isolated showers and thunderstorms, 89.
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tomorrow morning, a show member is getting an unwanted surprise. I don't think they're going to be happy about it. 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

All right, so the big Memorial Day weekend coming up, and a lot of people will be cooking out. It's pretty much a staple of Memorial Day. I'm curious, what is your standard like backyard cookout look like? I mean, normally me, it's some people sitting around, we're chatting. I'm usually working the grill, wild chat, whatever. Well, according to HGTV, they say you should step it up, suggesting backyard beer tasting, sangria pops, a pallet drink station, even outdoor movies. I mean, really? Whatever happened to the classic, we all just sit around a bonfire and have a couple of Miller lattes. That to me is the greatest get to. We don't need all the fluffy stuff, right?

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6: Cloudy overnight, temperatures near 40 at daybreak, light and variable winds. Thursday, cloudy, 64. Thursday night, cloudy, 44. Friday, cloudy, 66. Saturday, cloudy, isolated showers, 71. Sunday, sunny, 80. Monday, sunny, 87. Tuesday, sunny, isolated showers and thunderstorms, 89.
0: Playing the most country music ever.

Cloudy overnight, temperatures near 40 at daybreak, light and variable winds. Thursday, cloudy, 64. Thursday night, cloudy, 44. Friday, cloudy, 66. Saturday, cloudy, isolated showers, 71. Sunday, sunny, 80. Monday, sunny, 87. Tuesday, sunny, isolated showers and thunderstorms, 89.

Cloudy overnight, temperatures near 40 at daybreak, light and variable winds. Thursday, cloudy, 64. Thursday night, cloudy, 44. Friday, cloudy, 66. Saturday, cloudy, isolated showers, 71. Sunday, sunny, 80. Monday, sunny, 87. Tuesday, sunny, isolated showers and thunderstorms, 89.

out when she goes to bed. 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

0: Cloudy overnight, temperatures near 40 at daybreak, light and variable winds. Thursday, cloudy, 64. Thursday night, cloudy, 44. Friday, cloudy, 66. Saturday, cloudy, isolated showers, 71. Sunday, sunny, 80. Monday, sunny, 87. Tuesday, sunny, isolated showers and thunderstorms, 89.
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0: time zone am I on? What country am I in?
1: It doesn't matter. It's 5 o'clock somewhere.
0: It's always on 5 in Margaritaville, come to think of it.
1: Yeah, I heard that.
0: You've been there, haven't you?
1: Yes, sir.
0: I've seen your boat there.

0: Cloudy overnight, temperatures near 40 at daybreak, light and variable winds. Thursday, cloudy, 64. Thursday night, cloudy, 44. Friday, cloudy, 66. Saturday, cloudy, isolated showers, 71. Sunday, sunny, 80. Monday, sunny, 87. Tuesday, sunny, isolated showers and thunderstorms, 89.
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0: Hey, it's Reed and Chelsea. Reed, this video I saw and I was like, we gotta talk about this. It's so funny. So there was some fashion show thing in Australia and it was on the beach. So like, picture this. It was like coming down the stairs, like the models were coming down the stairs and it's on the beach.
1: Okay.
0: So, you know, you see like people, models coming down, but there's space in between them, like quite a bit of space. And then there's just this random guy who's like a tourist, or maybe he's even a local, and he's walking down the stairs and he just like is oblivious to the idea, to the whole thing that there's a fashion show, that he's like now in the fashion
1: show. This would be me.
0: He's like walking around and then he's like walking on the beach and like sits in the sand and it's like, sir, like, what's happening?
1: This is any guy.
0: It was a guy in this video.
1: Yeah, this is any guy.
0: But I just love videos like this because it's just like so relatable.
1: Yeah.
0: That would be Reed.
1: We, Chelsea got this kind of shower caddy thing for the kids for the bathtub. And
0: you can
1: put the shampoo and conditioner on one side, and then on the other side, you can put their toys, and then you can hose it down with hot water so they don't get weird. And I went and used the bathroom, and it's like right by the toilet. And I came out and Chelsea's like, what did you think of the caddy? And, you know, there's a big golf tournament this past week. And I said, caddy. And you said, yeah, for like the bathtub. And I said, I don't have any idea what you're talking about. And she's like, go back and look in there. And, you know, right in front of my face was, I also walked past the vehicle the other day because it was parked in a different place. And I said, where's the vehicle? And Chelsea's like,
0: you walked right by it.
1: Right over there. The funny thing is Grant did the same thing. So that's just all guys. You're just on your track.
0: Grant did the same thing. I didn't know.
1: He was walking
0: that
1: with me. He was following me.
0: Okay.
1: And I was like, where's the vehicle? And yeah, like, you're just like, it's right. But in our defense, it was in a different spot.
0: Mm.

0: Bowl choice by the NFL. So
1: why are people saying that?
0: I don't think these are good reasons. Okay. But this is what people are saying. Yes. Vikings are coming off a 9-8 season, which they missed the playoffs.
1: Okay.
0: They've never won a Super Bowl in franchise history.
1: Okay.
0: I don't know why that would preclude you from
1: hosting the draft. Okay.
0: 2026 first round pick, defensive lineman from Florida. That wasn't a super interesting pick, I guess. So just a lot of these stories, a lot of negative reactions. People calling the Vikings a, quote, not me. People calling them a, quote, garbage team. Which, they've actually been a very well-run franchise, all things considered, over the last decade. So as a Packers fan, some of this makes me kind of smile. But the NFL's arguing, the fans are arguing the NFL's tone deaf for taking a major event and describing as, you know, putting it here. Now, I will say, too, there has been some political element to this. Minneapolis has certainly been in the news a lot over the last bunch of years. So you do have, as with everything, politics getting involved in some of this.

Hey, it's Reed and Chelsea. Talked about this earlier that Minneapolis is getting the NFL draft, and dang, Chelsea, they have gotten torn apart online as a terrible

0: politics getting involved in some of this. But I'm happy for Minneapolis. I'm happy for Vikings fans because they do need something to celebrate.
1: Reed.
0: And I think it was a good choice.

0: Hey, it's Reed and Chelsea along with you. All right, Chelsea's a dad. I can relate to some of this. Weirdest place I've ever taken a nap, probably the beach. I put a shirt over my face and it was hot. I got burned actually doing that, so I don't recommend it. But our sweet daughter would come over every 10 to 15 minutes just as I was finally about to doze off and pull
1: the shirt off
0: my face and sunshine would hit me. And then just say, hey, daddy, you know, we're over here. And I'm like, I know you are. Like, can you go with your mom? But there's an article, Chelsea, and it was kind of sweet. It was sharing funny, heartfelt stories from dads and their kids about how, quote, weird dad habits, driveway naps, getting home and just waiting in the car for an extra minute kid's looking outside the window. Like, what is he doing?
1: Yep.
0: Zoning out in a chair, hiding snacks in places. Moms do this too.
1: Oh, for sure.
0: And kids remember when they were little thinking, this is so weird that dad is, like, what is he doing? He's just, like, wasting time. Now that they're dads, they're like, oh, you're exhausted.
1: Yeah.
0: You're just trying to survive. You're doing something like staying in the parked car, just gearing up for walking in the house and pow.
1: Yep, there
0: you know,
1: it is.
0: Taking a nap or just hanging around in the garage. Like, what's he doing? He's just in the garage. It's just quiet in there.
1: Right.
0: It's all he wants. And I think it is sweet that some of these sons, now dads, are saying to their dad, oh. I've done some of this with my dad. I've been like, man, Dad, you know what? I used to not understand when you felt this way. And now I totally get it. So, yeah, a little sweet article there that that I can relate to. So, yeah. Dads, where's the most bizarre place you've ever tried to take a nap? Mine, the beach. And again, I do not recommend it.
1: Oh, you should text in because that would be fun. 910-912-6060.
0: Yes. Moms, too. Where's the strangest place? Although moms, by rule, do not get naps, right?
1: It's true.
0: Only dads.

0: Reed asked to give him some loving. So here
1: we are. I shouldn't have to ask for it, once in a while.
0: But you know what, Reed? I was very proud of you, and just it exemplifies who you are as a dad. You just jump right in, and you got our son to do this as well. So sometimes it's like, you know, hearing the mom always talk about it is different than the dad actually, you know, going and taking time and seeing the goal out.
1: What are we talking about here, Chelsea?
0: I know. I'm trying to hold on to it. So our daughter, who is 2.5, I can hear some people saying, stop talking about your kids. Too bad. Our daughter, who's 2.5, she went on the potty for the first time. Number two, and this has been a thing that we've been trying to do for a while. We've been talking about it. We've been trying. And the other night, Grant and I had a haircut, and then we were running some errands, so we weren't home for dinner. So Reed and Brielle were left to themselves, and little did I know when I came home that that goal would be accomplished.
1: It was not planned.
0: It was not planned.
1: No, it was not planned. Her and I, we do well together, just two of us. It's funny, too, you know, the kids do better separate because they can't play off each other.
0: Right.
1: You know, you're not the class clown. There's no class.
0: Yep.
1: So you're just with one parent. So I've been telling her for a month, you know, hey, if you got to go to the bathroom instead of pushing, just let me know. We'll go sit on the potty. So she tells me, you know, I need to go, you know, poop. And I'm like, that usually means it's already done.
0: Yeah.
1: It's already too late. So I checked her diapers. Nothing in there. So sat her down. And over the course of 20 to 30 minutes, and it was special because seeing her face light up was just awesome. Now, I know from Grant, this is not like she's potty trained.
0: No.
1: I don't get ahead of myself at all. But it was not the plan at all. And I'm really hoping that if we can get some momentum here now.
0: Mm-hmm.
1: But she's very particular about who's in the bathroom with her. She didn't want her big brother there.
0: As any gal is.
1: No,
0: right?
1: No. But she doesn't mind if I'm there. Which I think is very sweet.
0: Oh.
1: And Grant, being the great big brother, he's like, you could just lock the door. I don't want to accidentally come in on you. You know, there are times where he's just kind of mean to her. And then there are other times where he's so sweet.
0: I know.
1: And I don't know why it changes, but it does. And it's you savor those moments.
0: I think he just kind of realizes from the pacifier or binker fairy that it's like you need to play a role in these things.
1: Yes.
0: And, you know, he realizes he needs to play a role in, you know, the toilet training, potty training and all of that. But Reed is quite the dad. He got Grant to go, and now our daughter. Woo, Reed.

0: Reed and Chelsea with you, heading towards Memorial Day weekend. It's most important about remembering those who have made the ultimate sacrifice for us to get to do the simple things and the big things.
1: Yes.
0: That make this country so incredible. One of the things a lot of people do, and it sounds like we're going to be included in this, is do some grilling out.
1: Oh, yeah.
0: So I encourage people, if you're going to be grilling out tomorrow or Saturday, to start pulling that meat out now. Chelsea, I'd like to do a couple steaks.
1: Okay.
0: A couple hot dogs for the kids.
1: Okay.
0: Because do you think our daughter, who's two, do you think she appreciates a steak or is it all the same to her?
1: Probably all the same.
0: Our son is very picky. And what's ironic is he thinks his sister's the picky eater. And I told him the other night, I said, man, I don't want to burst your bubble. You're the picky eater. Your sister just doesn't eat that much. She's two. She's little. She's got an attitude. But she's not picky. You're picky.
1: She's got an attitude.
0: Anything new, Grant's like, yuck. And I'm like, right. you don't even know. We had chicken Alfredo with pasta that Chelsea made. It was delicious. He's like, this looks gross. I'm like, what about this looks gross to you? So the kids get hot dogs because it doesn't matter anyway.
1: Yeah.
0: Would you consider Brussels sprouts? We got a texter in the other day who said, hey, Brussels sprouts on the grill, a little butter, a little bacon bits. Would you consider, Chels?
1: I don't know.
0: Give it some thought. I can do the classic. Chelsea's family, it was always the potatoes and onions in the tin foil pack.
1: I try to refrain from vegetables.
0: Anything green.
1: On the weekends, but
0: I do think it will make your number one smell, just as a unneeded FYI.
1: Okay, we don't need that, Brian.
0: Okay, but we can do the classic potatoes and onions if you want.
1: Okay.

0: Country Music News. Hey, it's Reed and Chelsea. Let's hear from Parker McCollum. Really powerful stuff. You know, he is out on stage performing at the ACMs this past Sunday. Here's what he had to say about the experience.
1: I've performed several times at award shows, and every night that I've done it, I always stand out there, and I'm in my head while I'm singing. I'm like, that's Chris Stapleton, that's George Strait, that's Miranda Lambert, the GOATs. Sing with Liam Womack, country music royalty on national television. And if I did it seven nights a week for the rest of my life, I still don't think I would really feel like I belong with those people. So maybe just for a night, I do.
0: Incredible night for him. Album of the Year winner, Parker McCollum. But very open and honest about what an amazing experience that was.
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0: Hey, it's Reed and Chelsea. School, Reed, is about to end for the year, and I thought I would pass on a really cool idea that actually one of my kids, one of my students did when I was a teacher, and if you can do it, it's really cool for your kid when they graduate. And I'm actually going to start this because I know, Reed's just on top of the memory stuff and all of that.
1: Oh, yes.
0: And so what it is you get a book. Whatever book you want to do. I am going to do Dr. Seuss, All the Places You'll Go, because I love that book. And, you know, it's really cool then when the kid gets to high school graduation. Anyway, what you do with this book is you send it to their teacher at the end of the year and have their teacher write a little note and, you know, write their name. And then you do it every year, but you have to remember. So I'm going to put it in my calendar. And
1: you're going to do this.
0: Reed's like, oh gosh, if you skip a year.
1: I mean, man.
0: Yeah, I'm going to do this.
1: That's great. I think it's a lot to take on.
0: It's going to be such a cool thing.
1: It would be cool. One of the neatest experiences I had was I think I was going to graduate high school, and I found my kindergarten teacher.
0: Oh, yeah.
1: Do you remember this? I think I'm remembering this correctly.
0: Oh, I don't know. Some people I know go back to their kindergarten teacher, whatever teacher.
1: Yeah. And I knocked on her door because she was,
0: her classroom.
1: Oh, yes, okay. Yes. And
0: I didn't know what door you were talking about.
1: What's crazy is she said that she remembered me. Which I'm like, you don't have to say that. When I had her in kindergarten, she had been teaching like 26 years.
0: Wow.
1: I remember this because my mom said, you're in good hands. This teacher's taught for 26 years. Because I was a little nervous like any kid would be. So she said she remembered me and was telling me about things when I was a kid. So I was like, well, actually, that would suggest.
0: You do know me.
1: I'm memorable, Chels.
0: Oh, gosh.
1: Famous or infamous, whatever you want to say. Here's the crazy thing, though. That was the last day she was going to be there. She was retiring. She goes, this is my last day. I'm retiring.
0: Wow.
1: I had that moment, and it was really neat. And I thought it was interesting because she's had thousands of kids.
0: Yeah.
1: So it means a ton to me. She said it meant a lot to her, but it's got to mean more, obviously, to me because she's my kindergarten teacher. But that's the thing. You can name, I think I could name every teacher I had through sixth grade. Who won the World Series 2 years ago? Who won?
0: Right.
1: But you know your teachers.
0: Mm-hmm.
1: And that was a very, very cool moment.
2: Looking for a great

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4: Cloudy today, highs in the mid-60s, east winds 5 to 10, gusting to 20. Tonight, cloudy, 44. Tomorrow, partly sunny, 68. Tomorrow night, a good chance of showers, 50. Saturday, cloudy, isolated morning showers, 74. Sunday, sunny, 81. Monday, sunny, 87. Tuesday, sunny, 89.
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6: All right, so someone writes on their window. They're like, I can use money. Venmo me. Would you ever give money? We're going to talk about that in a second because Amy saw somebody. But then it's like, I have an idea for an experiment to see how much money these people are actually making. So we'll do that. We got a big show. Glad everybody is here. I don't know. Lunchbox called 911. We'll talk about that later, too, if you guys want to hang out for that. All right, let's get the show started now.
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0: Girls, from Man vs. Wild, from, well, all those shows. Bear Grylls coming up as well. We got a big show. If you leave, you're going to miss it. And don't forget, our YouTube channel is at Bobby Bone Show. Back in a second. Hey, the Bobby Bone Show. Beth and Rip are back in a new series, Dutton Ranch, starring Cole Hauser, Kelly Riley, Ed Harris, and Annette Bening. Dutton Ranch, now streaming on Paramount Plus. There are some jobs around the house where you think, yeah, I can probably handle that myself. 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I'll count down the week's top 30 country songs right here on Kix 106.3.
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0: girl. Wait, what's the question again?
1: In My Girl by Dylan Scott, he loves when his girl raps the lyrics to a song by what rapper?
0: That's my girl in the passenger seat. Wind is rolling.
2: All right, 3 seconds.
0: And that's my girl sipping Crown. It's bright, rapping Eminem. Right. Like, ooh, she got Eminem.
2: That's right.
0: Shut up.
3: Wow, how did you do that, Eminem? Yeah,
4: it's literally Eminem. Good job.
5: Oh, my gosh.
2: Good job. What'd you guys have?
3: I had nothing.
5: He was rapping Drake. She was rapping Drake all night.
2: Amy, we're tied.
0: Okay.
2: Sudden death. You want to buzz in?
0: Oh, if you buzz in, it's over.
3: No, just buzz. Just buzz.
5: Just yell your name, Amy.
2: All right, go ahead. We'll do it. We'll do best of three. Buzz in. Go.
1: In Girl in a Country Song by Maddie and Tay, they sing that Conway Twitty and what other legendary country artist never did it this way back in the old days?
0: What's the name of the song again?
2: Girl in a Country Song.
0: It's a girl in a country song. Amy.
2: Amy.
0: Dolly.
2: I don't know the lyric. Bobby, Johnny Cash. What's the lyric?
1: Oh, nah, Conway and George Strait never did it this way back in the old days.
2: That doesn't help me when he does that.
3: George Strait. That throws it.
2: I got the answer, but I don't know what he's saying.
6: Oh, nah, Conway and George Strait never did it this way back in the old days.
3: I don't know. You both are bad.
2: All right, go on another one.
1: In I Like It, I Love It by Tim McGraw, what baseball team?
2: Bobby, the Braves. Braves.
3: Amy, you got a buzz.
2: We got one more. We got one more.
0: Question.
2: We got one more.
0: How can I buzz?
2: All right, go ahead.
1: In Barefoot Blue Jean Night by Jake Owen, what is the name of his buddy?
2: Bobby. Oh, crap. You got it. Go.
0: Ryan.
2: No, it's Frankie. No. My buddy Frankie did it real good.
0: I didn't even think.
3: Yes. Frankie's dad.
2: Yeah, whatever it is. Did it real good. All right. Nice, nice, nice.
0: Frankie's
2: dad.
0: I knew
2: buddy
0: that.
2: Buddy Frankie's dad did it up real good. All right. Hey, Amy, good game.
0: Thanks.
2: That was good. Coming
7: up. Tell me something good.
2: Yeah. Triplet brothers just made history. What they did was a huge deal. You're going to love it. It's in our positivity segment called Tell Me Something Good next. Come on. Bobby Bone. 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Legacy is a beautiful thing, but only if it survives. Dutton Ranch, starring Cole Hauser, Kelly Riley, Annette Bening, and Ed Harris. 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Bobby Bones here. 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In March 2027, we are sailing on the luxurious Celebrity Summit, departing from Tampa, stopping in Bimini, Key West, and Cozumel. 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Chris Young, Lauren Elena, Randy Houser. 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
9: A GoFundMe page has been set up for the woman police say was stabbed multiple times on La Crosse's south side late last Friday night. The alleged victim is Michaela Clancy. Clancy's sister Shayla Calkins says on the GoFundMe page, her sister was stabbed as she was trying to get her infant out of her car seat after a late work shift and was found lying on the ground next to the baby. The baby was not hurt. Calkins says Clancy is currently in the intensive care unit of a La Crosse hospital. Ex-boyfriend 28-year-old Yvonne Conchola Garcia of Madison remains in a suburban Indianapolis jail on a $1 million cash bond. The La Crescent stoplight will be out today between 9 o'clock and 3 o'clock. It'll be a four-way stop during that time. Police say drivers should expect traffic backups. Interim Onalaska Police Chief Tim Berg had

0: the interim tag removed last week. Berg has been with Onalaska's department for 28 years, including as an assistant chief sergeant and patrol officer. He was with West Salem's department for 2 years before moving to Onalaska. He's a 1992 Onalaska High School grad. Berg says he and outgoing Chief Charles Aspect share a lot of the same policing philosophies.
1: Community events, community involvement is really important for us. So you'll still see us at National Night Out. We have our canine golf tournament coming up on June 3rd. Anytime we get a chance to go out and meet with the public and talk with the people that we're here to serve, we're going to be there. It's just really important to work with the officers to deliver the best level of service possible. Police work is difficult work. We're here to serve the public and do the best we can.
0: Berg says he's super excited about the job, but it's not the chief who makes police departments, it's the officers. A Nicaraguan illegal alien found in Trempealeau County is facing federal charges of illegally reentering the U.S. after having previously been deported from the country. 43-year-old Luis Rivera faces up to 2 years in federal prison if convicted. The town of Shelby will be moving its fire station from along Ward Avenue east of Losey Boulevard, about two blocks west and two blocks south to a Cooley Avenue site. It's a $2.7 million project. A $250,000 state grant received last week will help pay for the move. Moving to an existing building will cut the project's costs by more than 50%, according to town chairman Tim Candle. The current station would be used by town public works and administration, and including for public works storage, parking, and elections. It'll be Trempealeau County Gypsy Moss spraying today. And now you're up to date. Craig Otto, Magnum Media News.
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0: Cloudy today. Highs in the mid-60s. East winds 5 to 10, gusting to 20. Tonight, cloudy, 44. Tomorrow, partly sunny, 68. Tomorrow night, a good chance of showers, 50. Saturday, cloudy, isolated morning showers, 74. Sunday, sunny, 81. Monday, sunny, 87. Tuesday, sunny, 89.
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0: He did Man vs. Wild, where he went out into like the jungles and survived. He did Running Wild with Bear Grylls, which was a really fun show. I got to be on it a couple times. We're going to talk to Bear Grylls next, and mostly it's about when he takes celebrities out. Like, who are the celebrities that really surprised him? Next. 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Bobby Bones here. I hope you're with us in the morning at 6. That's when we start. It's the Bobby Bones Show right here on Kix 106.3.
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0: 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Eddie's been dreading this segment because Amy has brought in her gynecologist to meet with Eddie.
1: Guys, I don't need a gynecologist.
0: About his low testosterone. So who's coming in?
2: So my gynecologist coming in and also her nurse practitioner who has worked very closely with me. She's the one that draws my blood and has given me all my results.

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3: A GoFundMe page has been set up for the woman police say was stabbed multiple times on La Crosse's south side late last Friday night. The alleged victim is Michaela Clancy. Clancy's sister Shayla Calkins says on the GoFundMe page, her sister was stabbed as she was trying to get her infant out of her car seat after a late work shift and was found lying on the ground next to the baby. The baby was not hurt. Calkins says Clancy is currently in the intensive care unit of a La Crosse hospital. Ex-boyfriend 28-year-old Yvonne Conchola Garcia of Madison remains in a suburban Indianapolis jail on a $1 million cash bond. The La Crescent stoplight will be out today between 9 o'clock and 3 o'clock. It'll be a four-way stop during that time. Police say drivers should expect traffic backups. Interim Onalaska Police Chief Tim Berg had the interim tag removed last week. Berg has been with Onalaska's department for 28 years, including as an assistant chief sergeant and patrol officer. He was with West Salem's department for 2 years before moving to Onalaska. He's a 1992 Onalaska high school grad. Burke says he and outgoing Chief Charles Aspect share a lot of the same policing philosophies.
4: Community events, community involvement is really important for us. So you'll still see us at National Night Out. We have our canine golf tournament coming up on June 3rd. Anytime we get a chance to go out and meet with the public and talk with the people that we're here to serve, we're going to be there. It's just really important to work with the officers to deliver the best level of service possible. Police work is difficult work. We're here to serve the public and do the best we can.
3: Berg says he's super excited about the job, but it's not the chief who makes police departments, it's the officers. A Nicaraguan illegal alien found in Trempealeau County is facing federal charges of illegally reentering the U.S. after having previously been deported from the country. 43-year-old Luis Rivera faces up to 2 years in federal prison if convicted. The town of Shelby will be moving its fire station from along Ward Avenue east of Losey Boulevard, about two blocks west and two blocks south to a Cooley Avenue site. It's a $2.7 million project. A $250,000 state grant received last week will help pay for the move. Moving to an existing building will cut the project's costs by more than 50%, according to town chairman Tim Candle. The current station would be used by town public works and administration, and including for public works storage, parking, and elections. There'll be Trempealeau County gypsy moss spraying today. And now you're up to date. Craig Otto, Magnum Media News.
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3: Cloudy today, highs in the mid-60s, east winds 5 to 10, gusting to 20. Tonight, cloudy, 44. Tomorrow, partly sunny, 68. Tomorrow night, a good chance of showers, 50. Saturday, cloudy, isolated morning showers, 74. Sunday, sunny, 81. Monday, sunny, 87. Tuesday, sunny, 89.
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0: All right, 90 seconds on the clock. We're going to see how many morning cornies we can get. Amy, you ready?
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2: If someone writes their Venmo on their car, is there any way you would donate to it at all?
3: 0% chance.
2: Because you saw someone just married?
4: Yeah, it had Kiwiet on the back of their Jeep, just married, and then the Venmo account. So if you wanted to contribute to, I guess, their honeymoon, or they're just, you know, life as newlyweds together.
2: Would you ever do that at all?
5: No.
3: No. I've seen millions of those.
5: It drives me nuts. Everybody does it now. Oh, it's my birthday. It's my graduation. Girls trip. Like, stop. The first person that did it, creative, cool, great idea. Now everybody does it. It's so annoying. It's overplayed.
2: Wait, why does it annoy you, though? It's not taking anything from you.
4: Yeah, you just ignore it. Let them drive by.
5: Oh, it annoys me. I see it driving. I'm just like, oh, my gosh, you're so annoying.
2: Why don't you do it on your window to see if anybody will just give you money?
3: Good idea.
5: Not a bad idea. Well, like,
4: he doesn't have a window.
2: That's true. It's my car.
3: His bike. He has a cardboard sign.
4: On his bicycle.
2: You could ride it on your wife's back windshield.
5: Yeah.
2: And then just link your Venmo. Uh-huh. And then over the course of like a week, we see how much you've raised.
4: Yeah.
5: Okay.
3: Guys, even better, on the bike, he can have a cardboard sign on his back that says, need a car, Venmo me.
5: Not bad.
2: Yeah, but you're actually not on your bike in public as much as your wife is in your car.
5: That's true.
3: That's true.
2: You can do both, but do this.
4: Do you think his wife is going to want to drive around with his Venmo on her
2: Would
4: car?
2: She let you write the Venmo?
5: Yeah.
2: Okay.
3: That's funny.
2: So why are you writing it then?
5: That's a great question.
2: Okay, how about this? New baby.
5: That's it.
3: So he's going to lie?
5: What? Well, no matter what, I'm going to lie.
3: No, you're not. You need a car. You need a car.
2: No matter what, he said he's going to lie.
5: Yeah, because I'm going to put bachelor party or I'm going to put something.
3: No one's going to believe bachelor
2: party. How about new baby?
5: New baby.
2: Could use help.
3: Could you tell?
4: She's not.
3: He's begging.
4: She's not.
2: And then put your Venmo on there. And then leave it up for a week and let's just see how much money you make.
4: Okay.
5: That is great. New baby. People are that's the heartstrings.
3: Yeah, it is. Tugging right at them.
2: If I saw someone drive by with their Venmo on their car, I'd probably give them $5.
3: You would?
2: Yeah, I think so. Like if I were not moving. Like if I were stopped somewhere and saw it. Right. Otherwise, I'm not going to remember. I'm not going to remember in 5 minutes. But if you catch me right then, I think I'd give him $5 or $10.
5: Yeah, but like what if it's like, Eddie, let's say you pull up at the stoplight and it's a girl's trip and it's a bunch of hotties. No. You can write on the subject line, I bought you a beer because you're hot.
4: Okay, yeah, if you want to do that.
2: Why don't you do that on your window? Girl's trip.
5: No, I think the baby's going to get more traction.

0: Emotional.
1: Yeah, the problem is you have a kind of a nice SUV. How much
2: No.
1: help do you really need?
2: Well, I mean, if you say new baby, they're gonna think so it was an unexpected baby.
3: Well, maybe that's what the
0: Oh.
3: cardboard says on the back of his bike.
1: New baby needed help. Okay, so get it
2: Or dog needs surgery.
0: That's too complicated, man.
1: I don't think that's gonna do it so well. I don't know, mine.
3: I
1: We're
3: don't
1: terrible people.
3: know.
1: Do new baby need help? And this is a science experiment, okay?
2: Yeah.
1: And I'll do this so
3: Or
1: people,
3: like, ooh.
1: just so people don't like have a bad taste in their mouth from this. Whatever Lunchbox raises,
2: You're gonna double it for me?
1: not for
3: No.
1: you, but I will, whatever you raise, I will donate
3: To someone with a new baby.
1: I'll donate to an organization that helps people with new babies.
3: Yeah.
0: Oh,
1: Okay.
0: you don't
2: Oh,
0: want to do
2: that
0: that.
2: guy that called in.
0: You don't want to do that with a whole amount? Donate it to someplace?
2: No.
0: Oh,
2: No.
1: well, he's not going to give it to us. We've
0: Okay.
1: learned this.
0: Right, it's his Venmo,
1: Yeah, yeah,
0: right.
1: yeah. But it is a science experiment to see if people do it.
2: Yeah.
1: Okay, write it on your window.
2: I will.
1: Let us know. We'll check back in a week or so.
4: This is the Bobby Bones Show.
1: And now, Russell Dickerson, Love You Like I Used To.

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1: If you know country music, this next game is for you. Raymundo, what's the game?
2: It is, how well do you know your country music lyrics? I'm going to give you a question about the lyrics of a famous country song and see if you know the answer.
1: Give us an example.
2: In Fancy Like by Walker Hayes, what restaurant are they going to for date night?
3: Ooh, Applebee's.
4: Duh.
2: Correct.
1: Yeah, so he signed easy. A whole deal with them. Yeah. Oh, you got this game, Lunchbox?
4: Yeah, I'm going to nail this.
1: So easy. 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

0: A GoFundMe page has been set up for the woman police say was stabbed multiple times on La Crosse's south side late last Friday night. The alleged victim is Michaela Clancy. Clancy's sister Shayla Calkins says on the GoFundMe page, her sister was stabbed as she was trying to get her infant out of her car seat after a late work shift and was found lying on the ground next to the baby. The baby was not hurt. Calkins says Clancy is currently in the intensive care unit of a La Crosse hospital. Ex-boyfriend 28-year-old Yvonne Conchola Garcia of Madison remains in a suburban Indianapolis jail on a $1 million cash bond. The La Crescent stoplight will be out today between 9 o'clock and 3 o'clock. It'll be a four-way stop during that time. Police say drivers should expect traffic backups. Interim Onalaska Police Chief Tim Berg had the interim tag removed last week. Berg has been with Onalaska's department for 28 years, including as an assistant chief sergeant and patrol officer. He was with West Salem's department for 2 years before moving to Onalaska. He's a 1992 Onalaska high school grad. Burke says he and outgoing Chief Charles Aspect share a lot of the same policing philosophies.
1: Community events, community involvement is really important for us. So you'll still see us at National Night Out. We have our canine golf tournament coming up on June 3rd. Anytime we get a chance to go out and meet with the public and talk with the people that we're here to serve, we're going to be there. It's just really important to work with the officers to deliver the best level of service possible. Police work is difficult work. We're here to serve the public and do the best we can.
0: Berg says he's super excited about the job, but it's not the chief who makes police departments, it's the officers. A Nicaraguan illegal alien found in Trempealeau County is facing federal charges of illegally reentering the U.S. after having previously been deported from the country. 43-year-old Luis Rivera faces up to 2 years in federal prison if convicted. The town of Shelby will be moving its fire station from along Ward Avenue east of Losey Boulevard, about two blocks west and two blocks south to a Cooley Avenue site. It's a $2.7 million project. $250,000 state grant received last week will help pay for the move. Moving to an existing

0: building will cut the project's costs by more than 50%, according to Town Chairman Tim Candle. The current station would be used by Town Public Works and Administration, and including for public works storage, parking, and elections. There'll be Trempealeau County gypsy moss spraying today. And now you're up to date. Craig Otto, Magnum Media News.
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0: Cloudy today. Highs in the mid-60s. East winds 5 to 10, gusting to 20. Tonight, cloudy, 44. Tomorrow, partly sunny, 68. Tomorrow night, a good chance of showers, 50. Saturday, cloudy, isolated morning showers, 74. Sunday, sunny, 81. Monday, sunny, 87. Tuesday, sunny, 89.
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0: Like a broken leg?
1: Yeah,
0: fine.
1: But broken leg, maybe like some contusions, but not
0: that's,
1: dead.
0: That's fine.
1: And you have to pull them out.
0: That'd have been good.
1: Yeah.
0: My initial thought, yeah. I was like, oh, I don't want to see that. I don't want to see that.
1: But you went in anyway.
0: I went in it.
1: Well, that's a good citizen.
0: Because they asked me, they said, is anybody in the car? And I was like, I don't know. And they go, can you look?
1: Scuba Steve, you got to go dig this one out.
2: Oh, yeah, I'm working on it for you.
1: All 911 calls are public. You go in, we'll get it. Do you feel good about it?

0: He almost saved a life. If one would have needed saved, you'd have been there. That's a good citizen.
1: Yeah. Dang. Thanks for being a good citizen, man.
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0: In theaters this weekend, The Mandalorian and Grogu. The evil empire has fallen, but the imperial warlords remain scattered throughout the galaxy. They enlist the help of the Mandalorian and his young apprentice, Grogu. Also in theaters, In the Grey, starring Jake Gyllenhaal and Henry Cavill. Entertaining action, but nothing that really demanded the big screen. I give it 3 out of 5. I'm Movie Mike, and that's your movie report.
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1: The Bobby Bones Show. Everybody roll.
2: Yeah. Got a physical yesterday, so my insurance demands it. And so I went, and it takes a few hours. I really like my doctor. It's just such a process, and they couldn't get blood out of my arm.
3: Mm. Are you hydrated?
2: I mean, that really could have been it. I'm not sure. I feel like I'm doing a pretty good job at hydration.
3: Yeah.
2: But I'm probably never hydrated exactly right.
3: Yeah.
2: So I go, and they're awesome at my doctor's office. And they're like, okay, and they put the band on, and usually the only veins I have are on my left arm to get to. My right arm's kind of weak, so they do left arm, and it's not that I'm scared of needles, and it doesn't even hurt that bad. So I put my arm out, and they're like, boom. I'm like, okay, we're all good. Then we're all good once it's in. I don't even look at it, but it's all good. And they're going, man, we can't get much blood. We got a little bit. They filled up like one vial. Like, are you out? Now I think I'm dying. Like, they got some.
3: Because it should fill up.
2: Now, yeah. It's the same road you just drove down. Like, just, and they're going, we're going to have to pull it out and do it again. Mm. And I'm like, that's fine. Go ahead. So they strap me up again. And I say to them, I know what you're going to have to do. They said, what? You're going to have to go through my hand.
3: No, the hand.
2: They didn't want to do it.
4: That hurts.
2: But I said, you're going to have to do the hand. It sucks.
4: Mm-hmm.
2: So they did my wrist, I think, where they put the blood, you know, they stop it, the blood, like they wrap you up.
3: Mm-hmm.
2: And they found a vein. It just is not good. I might have cried and peed a little. Like, I think it had a little liquid coming out the top and the bottom.
4: Oh, mm-hmm. Oh my.
2: And I was just like.
3: It's an interesting response.
4: Yeah.
3: To that. Never had that happen before.
2: I know. So, got all the blood out, and I did ask him to test for my testosterone.
4: Oh, you did?
2: Just to be fair for you guys.
4: Good.
3: Yeah, get it all.
2: And I'm curious about it. And, you know, we had Amy's gynecologist in earlier. If mine happens to not be good, I'm very happy to go in and try to get it fixed because I know that is such an important part of just feeling good.
3: Yeah.
2: So, they take all the blood. And then I have to go, I put on this gown and they do all the EKG stuff on me. It's a pretty intense physical.
3: Is that intense of a physical required for our insurance?
2: No, but I was there already.
3: You just went extra.
2: And my doctor's like, hey, if you want to do this stuff, we also can do it to check your heart.
3: Okay, you got the special package. Because I'm like, shoot.
2: I upgraded.
4: You got the let's try it for fun.
2: Yeah. Like, well, hey, I don't know if it was fun.
3: Yeah.
2: But so I got the EKG stuff and it was like all good. I don't have my blood results back, but I have a confession. And I thought about not sharing it, but I think at some point it's going to come out. They measured my height.
3: Oh.
2: And made me take off.
4: Goodness.
3: I thought you were going to say something else.
2: They measured my height. They made me take my shoes off.
5: Oh.
2: And socks.
4: Oh, no.
2: And
4: you're taller than you thought?
2: I wish. And I didn't stretch.
3: And?
4: You got.
2: I was 6'0.3". In shoes, I'm still over 6'1".
3: This doesn't tell me something suck.
4: but you're usually in shoes.
2: That's
4: though,
2: what I
4: so
2: said
4: like,
2: too,
4: right?
2: And I asked to do it again for a recount, and they were like, "No, we're good."
4: Recount.
2: You don't need a recount. I really didn't stretch really high.
3: I feel like hang I upside down.
2: I just should have prepared better.
4: Dang.
2: So I was like 6'1⅓". In shoes, I'm definitely 6'1". So I'm still gonna hold on to that. But barefoot, I was 6'3.3".
3: So you're 6 foot.
2: I'm 6 foot and a third. In shoes, I'm 6'1".
3: But isn't it like if it's less than a half, you round down. If it's up
5: good
3: above
5: point.
3: A half, you round up.
2: I prefer to measure in shoes. So you can do whatever you want. I asked to go back and measure in shoes and they said no. Mm-hmm. I did the thing where I held on and they did the body mass thing. And I was, you know, 6 foot and I was like 172, which is about 5 pounds more than I feel like I should be, but I'm coming off an ankle injury, coming off a baby. I feel okay about that. But I did the grip. They did the grip test to see if you're strong, you know, how your bones are doing.
3: That's very important for longevity these days.
4: The grip?
3: Yeah, the grip. Grip equals how long you're going to live from what I see
4: really?
3: Online. Yeah.
5: Oh boy.
4: How was the
3: how
4: grip?
3: Strong are you?
2: It's okay.
3: Really?
4: Oh no.
2: Well, they
4: oh,
2: get,
4: no.
2: I always
3: I figure your grip is great.
2: Well, why?
3: I don't know, because I just feel like
4: that's
3: you're...
4: interesting.
2: I come across as a strong grip guy or what?
3: Yes.
2: It was, they said, okay, if you grip it to like 75, that would be good for your age. And I was way above 75, but I was looking for like the hundreds.
3: Well, yeah, but that's the high achiever in you. I think you're good. Mm.
2: My hand hurts because I tried so hard.
4: We should try to get one of those grip machines.
2: I'm a little sore today because I really needed to hit the 100. I think I hit like 98 or something. So I guess good for my age. I'm not trying to compete with my age.
3: Mm. Okay.
2: So anyway, that's my physical. It's good. I'm healthy. My blood's not back yet, so yeah. Who knows? All that could come back and I could be dying tomorrow. But all the stuff that I did was good. That hand, whew, that blood through the hand crap, man, that is not. You ever done that?

0: I think I've only had to do it once, like a long, long time ago. And it, yeah, it was the worst.
1: Should we do that just so everybody can feel it?
2: No.
3: What do you mean? Like just for fun?
1: We bring someone in.
2: Oh,
1: yeah,
2: no.
3: No. We've all felt it.
1: You had both of the hand?
3: Oh, I've had it for sure. Right in the back of the hand? Yes. Does not feel good.
2: I'll say I've had it too.
1: Just to cover your bases?
2: Yep, I've had it. Hurts really bad. Ow.
1: Does you guys' insurance make you have a physical every year?
0: Don't we have the same insurance?
3: Yeah, but if we don't do it, we have to pay more.
1: The real story, I think, is that I think my premium with the company is very, very much higher. Because if I die, then they lose tons of money because the show's named after me. It's my show.
3: Doesn't seem fair.
2: I think that would be your life insurance.
1: No, it's not. I have to have security all the time because of the company. No. If I die, the company feels like they lose a ton of money because I'm on, this is me, I'm a bottom line to them, 200 stations, all these podcasts that I host. So that's a dollar amount. So they have to make sure I'm healthy enough so their insurance premium on me is lower.
0: Hmm. Oh.
3: Doesn't really make us feel good.
0: So we're
1: it's worth. Not to, no, it's not to make you feel good or bad. I'm just telling you that's why I have to do the extra stuff.
0: Oh. So who do we reach out to find our value?
3: Yeah. I don't feel very valued.
2: I'm going to the boss and be like, hey, excuse me, do I need a better physical?
0: Is it HR? Or?
1: This has been something for a while. When I started to like get like death threats and have people like jumping me and stuff, they were like, we have to, one, put security with you because we can't get insurance on you as an entity, not as a person, because it looks like people are trying to kill you. It's a whole weird thing. I think that's why mine's a little more intense.
0: Got it.
1: But yours should be a little more intense than theirs.
3: Whoa. See? Why?
2: Why? All I do is high five the doctor.
3: You're good, man.
1: Lunchbox walks in, signs it, checks in. All right. You look alive. All right.
3: Hey, I've never heard that before.
0: I'll look into this.
1: Huh. I never told you that?
3: No.
1: It's not something that I'm bragging about.
3: And the company's never like, hey, you need to get your physical. Like,
1: well, real talk?
3: Yeah.
1: If something happened to you and you died, I think, because we're all just seen as bottom line numbers, right?
3: But we're all human.
1: But that doesn't matter. In the company, we're not humans. We're bottom lines.
2: They wouldn't believe.
0: Oh, yeah. We're an employee identification number.
1: Yeah.
3: Got it.
1: We're humans to the people we know, and it's great. We have great relationships, I hope. But to the company, to the business, we're a bottom line. We're as important to the business as the bottom line that we create. I think if something happened to you,
3: it's going to be tough to fill that bottom line.
0: Well, probably Brandon Ray slide right in, huh?
3: Whoa.
1: Amy's already got a successor.
2: Wow, already got the replacement.
3: She's Louise. Right?
2: No. We need someone to say salsa.
3: Yes.
1: He's
3: a white guy.
0: We have a token Hispanic.
1: Which one?
0: Mike D.
1: Is he the token? Then what's Eddie?
0: Well, Mike D was here first.
3: What's token mean?
1: I don't know, dude.
2: I'm not in on that.
1: Well, I think Raymundo can be the token at this point. He's not even Hispanic.
0: Or Raymundo.
1: He just created a fake name.
3: That's true.
0: I was just following up on Lunchbox saying we needed someone to say salsa.
2: But I didn't say token.
1: What's Lunchbox a token of?
0: The token zany guy.
1: Oh, the zany guy.
0: I'm going to say crazy things. Like,
3: so who would fill his spot?
0: Cheerleader.
1: Yeah. Who fills his spot?
3: Immediately.
0: My wife has to cook. Lunchbox will be a little more.
2: A lot like, harder.
0: You should find someone that's okay with being
2: ridiculed all the time.
0: It's like, I have secondhand embarrassment for him, but he doesn't get embarrassed. You have to find someone that's just okay with it, being obnoxious.
1: Mm-hmm. Okay, well, anyway.
3: That was fun.
1: I had a physical yesterday and it was intense. It was 3.5 hours long.
0: I mean, Ray could maybe do Lunchbox a little bit.
1: Sure. I've thought that before too.
2: Yeah. I mean, I got high tea.
1: You don't have to be him.
0: So that's like an easy just slide right.
2: Wait, the most socially awkward person in the world, a very anxiety ridden everybody, and you think he could take my spot?
0: Wait, do you think
1: not about doing exactly what you do. It doesn't have to be someone that does. Eddie's is a skill set. Eddie runs all the cameras. Eddie does all the video editing. It's a skill set.
3: And Lunchbox
2: being entertaining.
1: It's just somebody
2: with
1: a different perspective that can be entertaining. Yeah.
0: Right.
1: Yeah. Anyway.
0: Ray the weather guy. You know, like he can be a little zany.
1: Crazy Ray. Mm. How's the weather today, Crazy Ray, here in town?
2: It's Crazy Ray the weather guy. Pretty rainy and wet. It's kind of nuts out there. Lunchbox, careful when you get kicked out of the building when you're driving. Hey! So, hold on.
0: Just a little improv.
2: So we just need a woman that rambles to take Amy's spot, right?
3: Abby.
2: Yeah, Abby can ramble.
3: Bring her in.
0: Sure. Yeah.
1: Okay, well, everybody, this segment was never supposed to go this way. You guys can call us if you would like. 877-77-BOBBY. That's our number. Back in a second.
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8: Cloudy today, highs in the mid-60s, east winds 5 to 10, gusting to 20. Tonight, cloudy, 44. Tomorrow, partly sunny, 68. Tomorrow night, a good chance of showers, 50. Saturday, cloudy, isolated morning showers, 74. Sunday, sunny, 81. Monday, sunny, 87. Tuesday, sunny, 89.
9: You told us what you wanted us to play, and we listened. You're welcome.

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1: Farm to table.
0: Frog to table.
2: No, Woolworths was still around.
1: What?
0: My town, regionally, we didn't have Woolworths.
2: Man, Woolworths was nice.
0: We had Piggly Wiggly and then Food for Less. And then there was also Kroger, but it was Piggly Wiggly and Food for Less that we mostly were at. Mm. I'm not sure if the pig still runs.
2: There's a Piggly Wiggly by my house.
0: Oh, there is?
3: Really?
2: Yeah.
3: Wow.
0: What was your grocery store?
1: H-E-B.
0: Texas, for sure. Yeah. H-E-B rocks, too.
1: King.
3: There was Albertsons.
1: Yeah,
2: there was.
0: We didn't have Albertsons in Arkansas. Where I lived, we didn't have Albertsons in Arkansas.
3: Albertsons, Apple Tree, H-E-B.
0: Kroger was everywhere pretty much, right?
1: Safeway.
2: We didn't have Kroger.
3: We didn't really have Kroger.
1: Our Safeway.
0: There was a Kroger by my house in Austin.
1: Well.
0: On Brody and Slaughter.
2: No, that was Albertsons.
0: No, it was a Kroger.
1: Maybe it was new.
3: That must have been new.
2: You sure? Where I got the muffins from?
1: You mean right there on the corner? Muffins?
2: By Galaxy
1: Brody
2: Cafe?
1: Brody and Slaughter?
0: Was that not a Kroger?
2: That was Albertsons.
0: I don't know, dude.
3: I might take that bet.
2: We got to check it.
0: But, yeah, H-E-B A+. Piggly Wiggly was fun because just there was a pig on it.
2: Yeah. the pig's face.
1: It says there are no physical Kroger grocery stores in Austin, Texas.
0: But did they know where I live? On Slaughter,
2: Bobby's
0: Brody.
2: Neighborhood.
1: Yeah. I know where you lived.
0: That wasn't a Kroger?
1: I mean, No.
3: Okay. Not that I know of.
2: Pretty sure it was an Albertsons.
0: Well, hey, hand up. I was wrong. I was wrong. All right, Riley Green, Change My Mind, Bobby Bones Show. Thank you guys for listening. Hey, hit us up if you want. 877-77-BOBBY. That is our number.
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9: Cloudy this afternoon, temperatures in the mid-60s, east winds 5 to 10, gusting to 20. Tonight, cloudy, 45. Tomorrow, partly sunny, 68. Tomorrow night, a good chance of showers, 50. Saturday, cloudy, isolated morning showers, 74. Sunday, sunny, 81. Monday, sunny, 87. Tuesday, sunny, 89.

0: Hey, it's Reed and Chelsea. Reed, there was this video of this drunk deer in France. And police are saying, beware, it's drunk deer season.
1: Are they eating berries or something?
0: Yes, they are. And then people from Wisconsin were chiming in and said, you know, this happens here too. So, yeah, it's the berries that ferment and, you know, cause the deer to, you know, act a little stumbly and bumbly and unsteady behavior and, you know, maybe just not
1: thinking. Will happen to birds too.
0: Yeah.
1: There's birds. I think my great uncle Bob told me a story, may he rest in peace, who he saw a bird. It couldn't fly. It was just kind of, I mean, it was drunkenly wandering around.
0: Really?
1: I mean, it was obviously drunk, and it just couldn't fly, which is good. No drinking and flying. And he remembers being like, it is funny. Okay. So, yeah. I'm not surprised the animals like getting that buzz.
0: Do they purposely do it, though, or are they eating?
1: You have to think they know, don't you? Like, you have to think that they are eating these going, yeah, this is different, and this is good. You have to think. They know when storms are coming. How could they not know if something's fermented?
0: Okay.
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tomorrow morning. We'll kick off your weekend with a Friday morning dance party, mixing up great music, and then it's easy trivia tomorrow morning on the Bobby Bones Show.

0: Reed and Chelsea with you. You heard of this blue dot fever with regards to canceled concerts?
1: No, I don't know what this is.
0: I didn't know what it was either, but it makes some sense. You know when you go to like buy tickets online, you've got the open seats or the blue dots?
1: Yes.
0: And maybe the taken seats or the red dots, or they're just faded out?
1: Yes.
0: Well, blue dot fever is an internet and tabloid term describing when artists cancel concerts because of weak ticket sales rather than for health or safety reasons. Now, we had COVID, and then the years after COVID, you could always blame things on health and safety.
1: Yes.
0: And I remember times where we were like...
1: Can't do meet and greets.
0: And it's like...
1: COVID.
0: Okay. You know, I think you're using it as an excuse.
1: Right.
0: You know, other times where artists are like, I'm going to cancel this because I don't feel good about where things are at. And it's like, wait, what? What are we talking about? Well, now people are really going, no. Health and safety for what?
1: Yeah.
0: And it's being blamed for a wave of recent tour cancellations of all these different genres. So.

0: enough seats remain unsold. Promoters and artists may decide to cancel or scale back dates, which fans are attributing to Blue Dot Fever. Now, Chelsea, why are Wire Tours being canceled? Okay, well, let's talk about rising ticket prices and fees.
1: Yeah.
0: Are making some fans less willing to buy, even for big-name artists.
1: Yes.
0: Instead of admitting low demand, public explanations often cite vague scheduling conflicts or production issues, which fuels speculation about Blue Dot Fever as the real cause. If I didn't do something I was supposed to do for Chelsea, like around the house, and I just said scheduling conflict, didn't take out the trash, production issues.
1: Yeah.
0: It wouldn't fly. It wouldn't fly in our house, I'll tell you that. But here's what I want to remind all of you.
1: Production issues.
0: Don't be mad at the venues. The venues, and we know a lot of these people working hard at these venues.
1: Yes.
0: They're not making what you think they're making. It's very tight. You get mad at a $9 beer, a $12 beer. A lot of it's beer sales that they're trying to, you know, make a go of this thing.
1: Yeah.
0: Especially small independent venues. So don't be mad at them. It's like these tickets are so. Be mad at other people. I'll just say that. Okay. Don't be mad at the venues who are working really hard to try and continue to provide shows.
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0: Country music news. All right, let's hear from Ella Langley. Set a new record for the most wins by a single artist in a night at Sunday's ACMs. 7 trophies. Here's what she had to say as she's reflected on all of it.
1: I keep wondering when this is going to feel like real life, and it yet has done that. I'm just so grateful. I'm so grateful to be here, and I'm so grateful that I get to do what I love to do with the people that I love to do it with. I've wanted this my whole entire life. My whole entire life. I've watched these award shows, and I've watched a lot of these people that love me and support me up here from back home in my living room on the TV and standing up on stage and looking out at those women that have continuously had my back, made me emotional.
0: Again, that is Ella Langley.
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7: Cloudy this afternoon. Temperatures in the mid-60s. East winds 5 to 10, gusting to 20. Tonight, cloudy, 45. Tomorrow, partly sunny, 68. Tomorrow night, a good chance of showers, 50. Saturday, cloudy, isolated morning showers, 74. Sunday, sunny, 81. Monday, sunny, 87. Tuesday, sunny, 89.
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0: Reading Chelsea with you. Okay, Chels, we get these lists and most of them are boring, so I try to take the things that might surprise people. And in this one, we've got things in your bathroom you should probably replace ASAP.
1: Oh, my.
0: Chelsea.
1: The shower curtain.
0: Yeah, that one's on there. Every 6 to 12 months. Contact lens cases. How long you had your contacts lens case for?
1: How long are you supposed to have it?
0: At least once a month. You're supposed to change it.
1: If I change it, can you put it in the dishwasher?
0: I don't know. It says if you want to consider daily lenses if you don't want the maintenance. But it says since cases are often the source of corneal infections, consider daily lenses if you want less maintenance, but at least once a month. I don't know if Chelsea's changed hers in 10 years. Is that fair?
1: It's not true.
0: 5 years?
1: No,
0: They all look the same to me, so I can't tell.
1: Exactly. They're the same, but I do put them in the dishwasher.
0: Think that counts?
1: Yeah, I would think it kills the bacteria.
0: Toilet brush. How long have we been rocking the current toilet brush?
1: Oh.
0: About twice a year or sooner if it's discolored or smelly. It carries plenty of bathroom bacteria, but it's mostly aesthetic concern if it dries properly. I don't know why you'd have to really do that. I mean, you're putting it in harsh stuff. Hairbrush about once a year. We've talked about this before. It accumulates dust, yeast, and bacteria. And worn bristles don't work well even if you clean the brush regularly. Disposable razor blades. You know you're supposed to get a new one every 5 to 7 shaves?
1: Really?
0: Yeah. Shaving 5 to 7 times takes longer for some people than others. And last but not least, I don't know if this is a real bathroom thing, but sunscreen.
1: Oh, yeah, it does expire.
0: It says follow the printed expiration date. If there's none, assume about 3 years from purchase and start each summer with a fresh supply.
1: Really? Okay.
0: And it's funny because Chelsea and her family, one time I was with them and we all got a little red. And they're all like, I think the sunscreen's expired. And I'm thinking, no, you applied it once and went swimming. Like, user error.
1: Whoopsies.

0: Hey, it's Reed and Chelsea. Reed, Kim Kardashian recently came out and admitted she takes 35 supplements a day. And she has, quote,
1: man,
0: pill fatigue.
1: Yeah.
0: So, you know, I feel like there's a healthy, but then there's, I don't know. That just seems like too much to me.
1: I take a multivitamin. I used to take, I don't know, four or five things. And then if you look at your multivitamin, it has 100% vitamin C. It has 100% of these different things. So it's really, you're just, it's not going to hurt your body, I don't think. It's just, you know, don't take my word on medical advice, but I think it just goes through you.
0: Yeah.
1: 35 supplements?
0: Mm-hmm.
1: I'm a pro supplement person, though, in large part because my grandpa on my dad's side, I mean, he's taken a multivitamin his whole life, and he's doing great. And you know my grandpa Dave. Like, he's not pro, like, he's not anti-doctor, but he certainly isn't, like, a health nut. Like, he's just, like, he always took a multivitamin.
0: And Kim Kardashian says her and her family use scans to monitor their bone density, other ways to prioritize their health. Now, in all seriousness, I am going to turn serious.
1: Well, good, but I say, I'm laughing, but, you know, good for them. I mean, if you want to take your health seriously, who am I to say that's wrong?
0: Kim did discover that she suffered from a brain aneurysm through a scan that she had done.
1: Mm. Oh, wow.
0: So I think she just puts an emphasis on, you know, her health, which is a good thing. But I just thought I would share the 35 supplements.
1: Yeah, I mean, what I can relate to is, you know, there's cancer on my mom's side. And not just my mom who had it, but, you know, a number of her brothers, and I had one of her brother's uncle, you know, my uncle who passed away from cancer. So the thing I'll say is you can drive yourself crazy.
0: Right.
1: And you and my dad have actually talked to me about this because I can get in a mode where I get like

0: I get overly health conscious. And it's in part because of, I think, that. I mean, I just...
1: Yeah.
0: So, well, you like the word balance on this show? But 35 supplements, I don't know how you'd... I mean, I don't know how
1: you... In this show and in life.
0: Yeah, right? I don't know how you'd put 35 supplements through your body every single day. I mean, that'd take, like, what, 15 minutes just to put all those down with water?
1: Yeah, I don't really know.
0: Like, with a meal?
1: Yeah.

0: Hey, it's Reed and Chelsea. Talked about this earlier that Minneapolis is getting the NFL draft, and dang, Chelsea, they have gotten torn apart online as a terrible choice by the NFL. So
1: why are people saying that?
0: I don't think these are good reasons. Okay. But this is what people are saying. Yes. Vikings are coming off a 9-8 season, which they missed the playoffs.
1: Okay.
0: They've never won a Super Bowl in franchise history.
1: Okay.
0: I don't know why that would preclude you from
1: hosting the draft. Okay.
0: 2026 first round pick, defensive lineman from Florida. That wasn't a super interesting pick, I guess. So just a lot of these stories, a lot of negative reactions. People calling the Vikings a, quote, not me. People calling them a, quote, garbage team. Which, they've actually been a very well-run franchise, all things considered, over the last decade. So as a Packers fan, some of this makes me kind of smile, but the NFL's arguing the fans are arguing the NFL's tone deaf for taking a major event and describing it as, you know, putting it here. Now, I will say, too, there has been some political element to this. Minneapolis has certainly been in the news a lot over the last bunch of years. So you do have, as with everything, politics getting involved in some of this. But I'm happy for Minneapolis. I'm happy for Vikings fans because they do need something to celebrate.
1: Reed.
0: And I think it was a good choice.
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1: A GoFundMe page has been set up for the woman police say was stabbed multiple times on La Crosse's south side late last Friday night. The alleged victim is Michaela Clancy. Clancy's sister Shayla Calkins says on the GoFundMe page, her sister was stabbed as she was trying to get her infant out of her car seat after a late work shift and was found lying on the ground next to the baby. The baby was not hurt. Calkins says Clancy is currently in the intensive care unit of a La Crosse hospital. Ex-boyfriend 28-year-old Yvonne Conchola Garcia of Madison remains in a suburban Indianapolis jail on a $1 million cash bond. The La Crescent stoplight will be out today between 9 o'clock and 3 o'clock. It'll be a four-way stop during that time. Police say drivers should expect traffic backups. Interim Onalaska Police Chief Tim Berg had the interim tag removed last week. Berg has been with Onalaska's department for 28 years, including as an assistant chief sergeant and patrol officer. He was with West Salem's department for 2 years before moving to Onalaska. He's a 1992 Onalaska High School grad. Burke says he and outgoing Chief Charles Aspect share a lot of the same policing philosophies.
2: Community events, community involvement is really important for us. So you'll still see us at National Night Out. We have our canine golf tournament coming up on June 3rd. Anytime we get a chance to go out and meet with the public and talk with the people that we're here to serve, we're going to be there. It's just really important to work with the officers to deliver the best level of service possible. Police work is difficult work. We're here to serve the public and do the best we can.
1: Berg says he's super excited about the job, but it's not the chief who makes police departments, it's the officers. A Nicaraguan illegal alien found in Trempealeau County is facing federal charges of illegally reentering the U.S. after having previously been deported from the country. 43-year-old Luis Rivera faces up to 2 years in federal prison if convicted. The town of Shelby will be moving its fire station from along Ward Avenue east of Losey Boulevard, about two blocks west and two blocks south to a Cooley Avenue site. It's a $2.7 million project. A $250,000 state grant received last week will help pay for the move. Moving to an existing building will cut the project's costs by more than 50%, according to town chairman Tim Candle. The current station would be used by town public works and administration, and including for public works storage, parking, and elections. There'll be Trempealeau County Gypsy Moss spraying today. And now you're up to date. Craig Otto, Magnum Media News.
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1: Cloudy this afternoon. Temperatures in the mid-60s. East winds 5 to 10, gusting to 20. Tonight, cloudy, 45. Tomorrow, partly sunny, 68. Tomorrow night, a good chance of showers, 50. Saturday, cloudy, isolated morning showers, 74. Sunday, sunny, 81. Monday, sunny, 87. Tuesday,

country music news. All right, so we got all these graduations going on. Eric Church delivered his now famous graduation speech at UNC Chapel Hill on May 9th, went viral on YouTube. And he compared life to the strings on a guitar, saying that when all six are in tune, the chords they make can stop a conversation cold, carry a broken person through the world through the worst night of their life, or make a room full of strangers feel for 3 minutes like they've known each other forever. But he said if even one is off, the whole chord unravels. And as it typically is with Eric Church, very deep, ton of meaning to it. You should go check it out. It's on YouTube if you would like to see what he did and say. And he's got the guitar up there with him.

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And boy, let me tell you, she was the prettiest thing I'd ever seen in a pair of boots. Well, she walked right up to me, handed me a beer, gave me a look like, let's get out of here. And that's when I realized that she was every cowboy's dream come true.

0: Hey, it's Reed and Chelsea along with you. All right, Chelsea, as a dad, I can relate to some of this. Weirdest place I've ever taken a nap, probably the beach. I put a shirt over my face, and it was hot. I got burned, actually, doing that, so I don't recommend it. But our sweet daughter would come over every 10 to 15 minutes, just as I was finally about to doze off, and pull
1: the shirt off
0: my face, and sunshine would hit me. And then just say, hey, Daddy, you know, we're over here. And I'm like, I know you are. Like, can you go with your mom? But there's an article, Chelsea, and it was kind of sweet. It was sharing funny, heartfelt stories from dads and their kids about how, quote, weird dad habits. Driveway naps, getting home and just waiting in the car for an extra minute kid's looking outside the window like, what is he doing?
1: Yep.
0: Zoning out in a chair, hiding snacks in places. Moms do this too.
1: Oh, for sure.
0: And kids remember when they were little thinking, this is so weird that dad is, like, what is he doing? He's just like wasting time. Now that they're dads, they're like, oh, you're exhausted.
1: Yeah.
0: You're just trying to survive. You're doing something like staying in the parked car, just gearing up for walking in the house and pow.
1: Yep, there,
0: you know,
1: it is.
0: Taking a nap or just hanging around in the garage. Like, what's he doing? He's just in the garage. It's just quiet in there.
1: Right.
0: It's all he wants. And I think it is sweet that some of these sons, now dads, are saying to their dad, oh. I've done some of this with my dad. I've been like, man, Dad, you know what? I used to not understand when you felt this way. And now I totally get it. So, yeah, a little sweet article there that... that I can relate to. So yeah, dads, where's the most bizarre place you've ever tried to take a nap? Mine, the beach, and again, I do not recommend it.
1: Oh, you should text in because that would be fun. 910-912-6060.
0: Yes. 60. Moms too. Where's the strangest place? Although moms, by rule, do not get naps, right?
1: It's true.
0: Only dads.
2: New truck.

0: Hey, it's Chelsea. He's Reed. Reed asked to give him some loving. So here
1: we are. I shouldn't have to ask for it, once in a while.
0: But you know what, Reed? I was very proud of you, and just it exemplifies who you are as a dad. You just jump right in, and you got our son to do this as well. So sometimes it's like, you know, hearing the mom always talk about it is different than the dad actually, you know, going and taking time and seeing the goal out.
1: What are we talking about here, Chelsea?
0: I know. I'm trying to hold on to it. So our daughter, who is 2.5, I can hear some people saying, stop talking about your kids. Too bad. Our daughter, who's 2.5, she went on the potty for the first time. Number two, and this has been a thing that we've been trying to do for a while. We've been talking about it. We've been trying. And the other night, Grant and I had a haircut, and then we were running some errands, so we weren't home for dinner. So Reed and Brielle were left to themselves, and little did I know when I came home that that goal would be accomplished.
1: It was not planned.
0: It was not planned.
1: No, it was not planned. Her and I, we do well together, just two of us. It's funny, too. You know, the kids do better separate because they can't play off each other.
0: Right.
1: You know, you're not the class clown. There's no class.
0: Yep.
1: So you're just with one parent. So I've been telling her for a month, you know, hey, if you got to go to the bathroom instead of pushing, just let me know. We'll go sit on the potty. So she tells me, you know, I need to go, poop. And I'm like, that usually means it's already done.
0: Yeah.
1: It's already too late. So I checked her diapers, nothing in there. So sat her down. And over the course of 20 to 30 minutes, and it was special because seeing her face light up was just awesome. Now, I know from Grant, this is not like she's potty trained.
0: No.
1: I don't get ahead of myself at all. But it was not the plan at all. And I'm really hoping that if we can get some momentum here now.
0: Mm-hmm.
1: But she's very particular about who's in the bathroom with her. She doesn't want her big brother there.
0: As any gal is.
1: No,
0: right?
1: No. But she doesn't mind if I'm there. Which I think is very sweet.
0: Oh.
1: And Grant, being the great big brother, he's like, you could just lock the door. I don't want to accidentally come in on you. You know, there are times where he's just kind of mean to her. And then there are other times where he's so sweet.
0: I know.
1: And I don't know why it changes, but it does. And you savor those moments.
0: I think he just kind of realizes from the pacifier or binker fairy that it's like you need to play a role in these things.
1: Yes.
0: And, you know, he realizes he needs to play a role in, you know, the toilet training, potty training and all of that. But Reed is quite the dad. He got Grant to go, and now our daughter. Woo, Reed.
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0: seat after a late work shift and was found lying on the ground next to the baby. The baby was not hurt. Calkins says Clancy is currently in the intensive care unit of a La Crosse hospital. Ex-boyfriend 28-year-old Ivan Conchola Garcia of Madison remains in a suburban Indianapolis jail on a $1 million cash bond. The La Crosse stoplight will be out today between 9 o'clock and 3 o'clock. It'll be a four-way stop during that time. Police say drivers should expect traffic backups. Interim Onalaska Police Chief Tim Berg had the interim tag removed last week. Berg has been with Onalaska's department for 28 years, including as an assistant chief sergeant and patrol officer. He was with West Salem's department for 2 years before moving to Onalaska. He's a 1992 Onalaska High School grad. Berg says he and outgoing Chief Charles Aspect share a lot of the same policing philosophies.
1: Community events, community involvement is really important for us. So you'll still see us at National Night Out. We have our canine golf tournament coming up on June 3rd. Anytime we get a chance to go out and meet with the public and talk with the people that we're here to serve, we're going to be there. It's just really important to work with the officers to deliver the best level of service possible. Police work is difficult work. We're here to serve the public and do the best we can.
0: Berg says he's super excited about the job, but it's not the chief who makes police departments, it's the officers. A Nicaraguan illegal alien found in Trempealeau County is facing federal charges of illegally reentering the U.S. after having previously been deported from the country. 43-year-old Luis Rivera faces up to 2 years in federal prison if convicted. The town of Shelby will be moving its fire station from along Ward Avenue east of Losey Boulevard, about two blocks west and two blocks south to a Cooley Avenue site. It's a $2.7 million project. A $250,000 state grant received last week will help pay for the move. Moving to an existing building will cut the project's costs by more than 50%, according to town chairman Tim Candle. The current station would be used by town public works and administration, and including for public works storage, parking, and elections. It'll be Trempealeau County Gypsy Moss spraying today. And now you're up to date. Craig Otto, Magnum Media News.
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0: Cloudy this afternoon, temperatures in the mid-60s, east winds 5 to 10, gusting to 20. Tonight, cloudy, 45. Tomorrow, partly sunny, 68. Tomorrow night, a good chance of showers, 50. Saturday, cloudy, isolated morning showers, 74. Sunday, sunny, 81. Monday, sunny, 87. Tuesday, sunny, 89.

0: Reed and Chelsea with you, heading towards Memorial Day weekend. It's most important about remembering those who have made the ultimate sacrifice for us to get to do the simple things and the big things.
1: Yes.
0: That make this country so incredible. One of the things a lot of people do, and it sounds like we're going to be included in this, is do some grilling out.
1: Oh, yeah.
0: So I encourage people, if you're going to be grilling out tomorrow or Saturday, to start pulling that meat out now. Chelsea, I'd like to do a couple steaks.
1: Okay.
0: A couple hot dogs for the kids.
1: Okay.
0: Because do you think our daughter, who's two, do you think she appreciates a steak or is it all the same to her?
1: Probably all the same.
0: Our son is very picky. And what's ironic is he thinks his sister's the picky eater. And I told him the other night, I said, man, I don't want to burst your bubble. You're the picky eater. Your sister just doesn't eat that much. She's two. She's little. She's got an attitude. But she's not picky. You're picky.
1: She's got an attitude.
0: Anything new, Grant's like, yuck. And I'm like, right. You don't even know. We had chicken Alfredo with pasta that Chelsea made. It was delicious. He's like, this looks gross. I'm like, what about this looks gross to you? So the kids get hot dogs because it doesn't matter anyway.
1: Yeah.
0: Would you consider Brussels sprouts? We got a texter in the other day who said, hey, Brussels sprouts on the grill, a little butter, a little bacon bits. Would you consider, Chelsea?
1: I don't know.
0: Give it some thought. I can do the classic. Chelsea's family, it was always the potatoes and onions and the tin foil pack.
1: I try to refrain from...

0: vegetables.
1: Anything green?
0: On the weekends, but...
1: I do think it will make your number one smell, just as a unneeded FYI.
0: Okay, we don't need that, Bree. Okay,
1: but we can do the classic potatoes and onions if you want.
0: Okay.

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0: A 99-year-old woman just set the Guinness World Record for the oldest person ever to crowd surf, and she did it during Brantley Gilbert's set at the Rock the Country Festival in Texas. 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

0: Hate How You Look is the latest from Josh Ross. This is the Most Country Kicks 106.3. I got Shaboozy and Jason Aldean coming up. The Goose Island Grind is happening Saturday, May 30th. 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
4: Cloudy this afternoon. Temperatures in the mid-60s. East winds 5 to 10, gusting to 20. Tonight, cloudy, 45. Tomorrow, partly sunny, 68. Tomorrow night, a good chance of showers, 50. Saturday, cloudy. Isolated morning showers, 74. Sunday, sunny, 81. Monday, sunny, 87. Tuesday, sunny, 89.

0: I'm Kelly Wilde. It's the Most Country, Kicks 106.3, and I read an article this morning about some of the best country music-inspired dog names. Let me give them to you. Loretta, Poncho, Waylon, Chattapoochee, and one of my favorites, Tim McPaw. I have Tim McPaw coming up, plus Chris Jansen and Jordan Davis.
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0: It's the most country. Kix 106.3 and Kenny Chesney's new song Carry On is officially his 100th appearance on Billboard's country airplay chart. This ties him for the most all time with George Strait. I got Kenny Chesney coming up, plus Luke Combs and Ella Langley.
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5: Tonight, expect mostly cloudy conditions with a low of 41, warming to 45. Winds will be from the east at 3 to 7 miles per hour, gusting to 18 miles per hour. Tomorrow brings partly sunny skies and a high near 69. East winds will blow at 6 to 14 miles per hour, gusting to 24 miles per hour. Tomorrow night, anticipate possible rain showers after 7 p.m., with a low around 47. Saturday, expect possible rain showers and a high near 73. Sunday, enjoy mostly sunny conditions with a high near 80.
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all morning. 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

0: It's the Most Country, Kicks 106.3. I'm Kelly Wilde, and a new report looked into the most desired body types, and the perfect male body is 15% body fat, while the perfect female body is 30% body fat. So curves for women are in, but dad bods are now out. There was a similar report from 2 years ago that said nearly three-fourths of single people said they were fans of the dad bod. And a separate poll found 78% of women associated dad bods with confidence, and nearly half said a softer stomach was basically the new six-pack. Well, if that's the case, what I got going on here is a pony keg.
1: I'm dead sexy.

0: Tim McGraw, who's bringing his Pawn Shop Guitar Tour to Target Field in Minneapolis on Sunday, August 23rd. This is the Most Country, Kicks 106.3. On the way, low cast, new music from Tucker Wentmore, and a classic from Rodney Atkins.
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0: Kane Brown with Caitlin Brown, Chibuzi with Jelly Roll on the way. 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

0: 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It's Cody Johnson's latest called The Fall. This is the Most Country Kicks 106.3. Coming up, I got Morgan Wallen, Florida Georgia Line, and new music from Bailey Zimmerman, a song called Chevy Silverado.
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1: Tonight, expect mostly cloudy conditions with a low of 41, warming to 45. Winds will be from the east at 3 to 7 miles per hour, gusting to 18 miles per hour. Tomorrow brings partly sunny skies and a high near 69. East winds will blow at 6 to 14 miles per hour, gusting to 24 miles per hour. Tomorrow night, anticipate possible rain showers after 7 p.m., with a low around 47. Saturday, expect possible rain showers and a high near 73. Sunday, enjoy mostly sunny conditions with a high near 80.

I am Kelly Wilde. It's the Most Country Kicks 106.3. And have you ever walked out of a store without buying anything and felt embarrassed? Doesn't make any sense, but it can feel awkward for a lot of people, especially in smaller shops that aren't crowded. A website has a list of normal things that feel embarrassing for no logical reason, and some of them may be relatable. A clinical psychologist says many of them trigger self-consciousness or an uncomfortable awareness of oneself. You feel like the center of attention and aren't sure how to act or are worried about creating an awkward scene. Let me give you some of them. Stretching on your own before workout class begins. Trying on shoes at the store. Sitting there while the restaurant staff sings happy birthday to you. Opening presents in front of other people. And walking to the restroom in a crowded restaurant. One normal thing that I'm starting to realize I feel embarrassed about is not mowing my lawn. I'm trying to stick to no mow May, but every other house around me has mowed their lawn multiple times and mine sticks out like a sore thumb. I didn't really feel embarrassed about it or realize how tall my grass was until last night. I came home, got out of the van, looked out and thought, wonder how long those cattle have been grazing in my front yard.

0: If you stay right where you are, I will serve you up some Justin Moore, some Kane Brown and Lauren Lane, and some Jelly Roll. 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On Monday, June 1st, the Holman Area Historical Society will screen the award-winning 2022 documentary, Dear Sirs. Director Mark Pedry shares his bicycle trip through Europe, retracing his grandfather's steps as a prisoner of war, seeking to understand the man and the intergenerational impact of war. Learn more about this important film that won a 2024 Heartland Emmy at DearSirsFilm.com. 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

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I am personally inviting you to listen to me and Amy and Eddie and Lunchbox every morning right here on The Bobby Bones Show.

0: That's the latest from Josh Ross. This is the most country Kix 106.3, and Ella Langley told Theo Vaughn on his podcast that she had a lot of eye surgeries when she was growing up, and it affected her so much that her parents pulled her out of school. She was homeschooled through the sixth grade. I got Ella coming up with Tuesday in Texas, plus Florida Georgia Line and Morgan Wallen.
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6: Tonight, expect mostly cloudy conditions with a low of 41, warming to 45. Winds will be from the east at 3 to 7 miles per hour, gusting to 18 miles per hour. Tomorrow brings partly sunny skies and a high near 69. East winds will blow at 6 to 14 miles per hour, gusting to 24 miles per hour. Tomorrow night, anticipate possible rain showers after 7 p.m., with a low around 47. Saturday, expect possible rain showers and a high near 73. Sunday, enjoy mostly sunny conditions with a high near 80.

It's the Most Country Kicks 106.3. I am Kelly Wilde, and BuzzFeed had a list of the 22 things that people had in their homes that no one has today. Let me give you a few of them. A toilet from 1910 that has a sink built in the top that runs when it's flushed. A built-in seat for a telephone nook in 1947. A 1950s bathroom that has an ashtray built into the top of the toilet paper dispenser. A stove from the 50s that has a built-in soup pot. And from 1964, the very first computer mouse.

It's the most country. Kix 106.3 and Kenny Chesney's new song, Carry On, is officially his 100th appearance on Billboard's country airplay chart. That ties him for the most all-time with George Strait.

0: 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And thanks for listening to the Most Country, Kix 106.3. I got some good news from Shibuzi next.
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2: Tonight, expect mostly cloudy conditions with a low of 41, warming to 45. Winds will be from the east at 3 to 7 miles per hour, gusting to 18 miles per hour. Tomorrow brings partly sunny skies and a high near 69. East winds will blow at 6 to 14 miles per hour, gusting to 24 miles per hour. Tomorrow night, anticipate possible rain showers after 7 p.m., with a low around 47. Saturday, expect possible rain showers and a high near 73. Sunday, enjoy mostly sunny conditions with a high near 80.

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